problem that I can't fix, cause I can do it in the mix. And if your man gives you trouble just to move out on the double, and you don't let it trouble your brain, cause away goes trouble down the drain. Said away goes trouble down the drain.

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She brings the rain, oh yeah, she brings the rain.

0: kind of country.
1: Oh, is it a little bit old?
2: That hurts. But your money for nothing, mm-hmm. and your chicks for free.
1: Well, them groupie girls ain't what they're cracked up to be. Not all of them, anyway.
2: Well, I'd really like to find out for myself, don't you know? I've had a kind of quiet life down here on Music Row.
1: Oh, I know.
2: Well, like, man, what do you think?
1: Man, I don't know.
2: I really think that I can make the grade.
1: Daddy-o.
2: There'll be some changes made. I think I was sharp there.
1: Just play one, just play one.

0: Well, I'd really like to find out for myself, don't you know, because, like I said, I've had a sheltered life down here on Music Row.
1: Well, maybe so.
0: Well, what do you think, Mark?
1: I don't know.
0: I really think that

You'll come and find the place where I am lying, and kneel and say an Ave, therefore.

away. It's hard to say that I'd rather stay awake when I'm asleep, because my dreams are bursting at the seams.

respected. Till one day I was wrongly suspected. I was shackled in chains in the cold freezing rain, but I'm free from the changing now.